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0: that it may turn out to be feels, that it will undoubtedly looks like a rather blustery day today.
1: La Asociación Antenita y Olivian por la diversidad funcional. ¿Te apuntas?

0: por favor y gracias son las palabras mágicas de los niños y de Angelita y Olivia. Everybody, let's go, go, jump.
1: Hi, Teddy. Hi, Jack. Well, Peep is shearing my wool. That means she's giving me a haircut, and it tickles like crazy.
2: Hey, everybody. Let's sing Baba's song.
1: Yeah.

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1: Everybody, let's go, go, jump up. 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

0: Estamos disfrutando de este viernes, viernes de verano, viernes día 17.
1: We are enjoying this summer Friday to Friday the 17th.

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0: 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But when it comes to counting, I get a little carried away.
1: Hey, what's all the racket? Oh, we're singing, Oscar. 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